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443, 1043. He's going to have one prior in the last 10.

Tyra S. Sam, 911 Open Lyme. It sounded like my mom's talking after a baseball game on callback. I did leave a voicemail. And how the number comes back to a Shaylin Dom T. She comes back 10-2.

Eagle River 91, you are requested. Officers on scene over in front of Rawgreens to check out a male patient. Sheriff's Office for Page for Eagle River 91. 91, you are requested by officers on scene in front of Walgreens to check out a male patient. Time of page is 1952.

5-1 Conroe C Victor again, and 5-0-5-1 Conroe B Victor. Staging will be Conroe C Victor, Conroe I Ida, again, Conroe B Victor, Conroe I Ida. It's going to be for a mail party with a gun. Staging is going to shoot himself. So I do have law enforcement around again, and 5-0-5-1 Conroe C Victor. Staging Conroe C Victor and I Ida.

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0: Speaking, City of Anago, EMS. You have a call at N10625 County Road B-Boy. Again, N10625 County Road B-Boy. It's going to be for a 64-year-old male with a hernia. Since he's in a lot of pain, he does also have discharge coming out of his genitalia. Again, N10625 County Road B-Boy. Timeout, 1957.
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1: 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Be no patient transport. 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

Lane for a female complaining of leg and back pain. Valley County Sheriff's Office for Page Breakup River 91. 91, you have been requested from officers on scene at 3520 Oak Hill Lane for a female complaining of leg and back pain. 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

Union 10-4, Wisconsin, 46777, 46777. Doesn't come back. Try writing a David Henry in front of it.

Same last name of Kamaric. First name is Jace. J-A-Y-C-E. R. Robert Middle, male weight, date of birth. 19, 9, 9, 9, 18 of 2006. 9, 18 of 2006.

Yeah, 1029 4th Ave, 1029 4th Ave. Anthony Regula locked himself out of his vehicle. It'll be a 2017 GMC Acadia, black in color.

0: 35, you're in question 5 out of county 1359 Snowbird Trail in Arborvitae. 84-year-old male accidentally removed the drain from surgery. Being on his badge. Medic 5, Medic 4, standby. Medic 5, you're being requested by Vitals County. 1359 Snowbird Trail, Arborvitae. 84-year-old male accidentally removed the drain from surgery. Jersey to Mabu at 2156.
1: Call it 1359 Snowbird Trail for an 84-year-old male who accidentally removed the drain from a recent surgery. Time page 2155.

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Once again, Iron Mountain Dickinson to Milwaukee Children's. 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

0: Yes, sir. Westlake 5, departing at this time. Four souls on board. It's in 2 hours, 5 minutes. Low risk has been approved en route to Marshfield.
1: Westlake 5, en route to Marshfield. Four souls, 2 hours, 5 minutes on the fuel. I just want about 35 minutes en route, 2302.

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1: I mountain down to Green Bay. It'll be 40 minutes en route. Forcels on board. 1 hour plus 45 minutes on the fuel risk low in the booth.
0: Wavelength 11, Forcels, 40 minutes en route, hour 45 on the fuel down to Green Bay, St. Vincent. 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

0: we're sending 9 up to Antigo. They did accept. 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
1: Sounds good. I appreciate it. I'll keep an eye out for
0: them. 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

And four freighter. Got four aboard. 9-8 in the main. We're looking at about 7-5 minutes of route. Highest of 21. First Jupiter.

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1: 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We got 62 in the main. I got 443-2880.

0: Yeah, I'm offing 5, down and take back a base, no issues, it's a good flight.
1: Copy 11, down, back at base. Correction, 5, down, back at base, so 109, nothing for debriefing our side.

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Maryland, 1028 of Ocean 151, Ocean David Robert.

Air 1, looking at about 8 minutes out. We got 28 in the main. Yeah, 4320-8801. We tried flight to left a few times. Nobody came back, so I'm not going to let it down, but yeah.

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0: Wait,
1: 9. I think 9 is back at base. Are you breathing? Yes or no?
0: Lifelink 9, I'll take back of base. I got nothing for DBS either. Thank you for your help as well. Time is 135.

to Med 5, Med 4 from standby. Med 5, you are being requested to 8250 Northern Road, the Beacons, room 117 for a 59-year-old male who continuously is falling over. I can still hear him in the background. He is breathing. Repeating Monaco dispatch to Med 5, Med 4 for standby. Med 5, you are being requested to 8250 Northern Road, the Beacons, room 117 for a 59-year-old male who is continuously falling. He is breathing. I can still hear him in the background. It could be room 117. 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

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You guys have a call, 8281 East Bay Road, for a 75-year-old female with a recent compression fracture, and her spine is having uncontrollable pain.

0: Parents Office, 4 Page, 4 Northwest 92, and Prescott First Responders. You guys have a call at 8281 East Bay Road for the 75-year-old female with a recent compression fracture in her spine and is having uncontrolled pain. Time page is 0229.
1: Prescott, 66,
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We have lit for a walk ahead back to base. We got three on board, 137 in the main. Looking at about 90 minutes in route. 22,

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We got 4330. 813.

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We have, stand by, please, sorry. We have 120 in the mains, 4330-8113. Can you please repeat your ETA?

Right at D, David, say about 20. Frank over Boy, 54757.

phone number. I got the driver James back. He has sent you Bestie Valley.

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not on scene. She was calling for her husband. 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

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His legs are numb. 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You're being requested to 2039 Sunset Drive in Nokomis for an 83-year-old male whose legs are numb, unable to walk. Severe Z612 at 601.

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also the page for Winchester First Responders Northwest 911. 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
1: 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Cross streets are Pleasant View Drive and Rudolph Drive.
0: Requested to 9552 Country Club Road for an 87-year-old female that had a fall this morning. Not able to walk, complaining of weakness. So VRZ 612 at 639.

Hospital 37 Hotel.

0: Lima Mile area traffic, location 159 Mike, 220 miles, south-southeast, we're inbound on a modified right base for runway 2 at the Adams Airport.
1: I don't know about anything about the lieutenant.

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plus 3909 Mullen Lake Road in Pine Lake for some residents that are locked out of their house. And I dispatch to Pine Lake Fire. You're being requested at 3909 Mullen Lake Road in Pine Lake for some residents locked out of their house. 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
0: We found no smoke, no heat on the fire. 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And Woodruff 7-1 with Parkland and Rush are returning to station.

County Sheriff's Office at the base for Northwest 911 Chester. First responders, you're needed back out at 6411 County Highway W. It's going to be for that elderly female. She's fallen on the bathroom floor, not injured, needs a lip assist.

Mass County Sheriff's Office of the Page for Northwoods 91, Winchester, first responders. You need it back out at 6411 County Highway W. Elderly female has fallen in the bathroom. She's not injured, needing a lift assist. Timeout 902.

0: 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Myself and Woodruff 1 are out at the Mattaquin landfill for the day.
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1: Dispatch copies 167829 Highway 150.
2: Kilo is 7 miles east of the field, and we're inbound for 25 at Merrill.

taking off from the south hangar to the north. We'll be crossing over runway 927. Right turn out, we'll be orbiting east of the airport. Right there.

Silas, County Sheriff's Office. On the page for Like Someone I'm One, Like Someone I'm One, you're needed at the Lakeshore Edgewater Assisted Living. On Warpath Lane, it's going to be for a female with a catheter that needs to be removed. Silas County Sheriff's Office for the page for Like Someone I'm One, Like Someone I'm One, you're needed at the Edgewater Assisted Living. It's going to be on Warpath Lane for a female with a catheter that needs to be removed. Timeout 948.

0: be inbound, Eagle River.
1: Helicopter 365 Lima Lima, we're 5 to the east, 2800. We're circling over downtown, right there.

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Panel 2.

Med 5, Med 4 for standby. You're being requested by Vilas in lack of plan vote at the Edgewater Senior Living, 12440 Warpath Lane, for a female that needs her catheter removed. When I dispatch to Med 5, Med 4 for standby, you're being requested by Vilas in lack of plan vote at the Edgewater Senior Living, 12440 Warpath Lane, for a female that needs her catheter removed. WRZ 612 at 1026.

0: In Lackawanna, Edgewater Senior Living, 12440 Warpath Lane, for a female that needs a catheter. And I dispatch to Med 5. You're being requested by Vilas in Lackawanna at Edgewater Senior Living, 12440 Warpath Lane, for a female that needs a catheter removed. Severe Z612 at 1029.
1: What's up?

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1: Under Falcon 748, Romeo Echo is on a 11-mile final runway 27, Rylander.

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1: Hold for the traffic at Rylander.

Abram Echo, taxi from the Ramp, runway 27, run to the traffic.

Alpha Bravo Whiskey. Maybe a little south, 30 miles to the south, climbing to the high down, 0-2-5, Bravo, Bravo, 1.

paging City of Antigo EMS with a call at 122 Lincoln Street. 122 Lincoln Street for a 73-year-old female who hasn't been eating or drinking for about a week. She has been sick and her health has been declining. Again, at 122 Lincoln Street, 10 more 11 seconds.

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1: 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It was Wrangler fire?
0: 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Thank you.
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0: 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Myself and Eagle River 1 are headed to a burning complaint near 1180 Moonlight Drive in Eagle River. It might be a bigger pile, that's why I got the heavy unit coming.
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0: Moonlight Drive is to the west of Eagle River off 70.

0: 23, go ahead.
1: 423 is going to be 29 westbound at the 180 mile marker. The black Ashley furniture semi on the right shoulder. Called in by a passerby.
0: 10476.

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You have a call at 12758 Wind Point Road. It's for an 84-year-old that fell and has a possible knee injury.

Miles County Sheriff's Office on the page for Northwest 91. Manny Waters, first responders. You have a call at 12758 Wind Point Road for an 84-year-old that fell and has a possible knee injury. Timeout 1234.

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1: One Dirty, this is at N3114 Tango K, apartment 4. I spoke to a female party who stated it was an accidental dial. Everything's 10-2.

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And secondly, I'll be out at impound if you can hear me. Thank you.

970 Navajo Street, room 410, bed B-boy. The 83-year-old male with an altered mental status. Letter dispatch being to Rena, medics requested to Rena, 1970 Navajo Street, room 410, B is in boy. For an 83-year-old male with an altered mental status. 3-6-2 at 1245.

0: We've extinguished the pile out on Moonlight Drive. I'll be headed to the courthouse for the bid opening. And you over one will be headed back to the station.
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at the VA clinic, 639 West Kemp Street, room 8, for a 7-year-old male, shortness of breath. You can go in the front door. Lanai Dispatch, Rhinelander Medics. You're being requested at the VA clinic, 639 West Kemp Street, room 8, for a 70-year-old male with shortness of breath. 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

Rhinelander Medics. You're being requested at 808 Messer Street in Rhinelander for a 69-year-old male that's feeling dizzy and has low blood pressure. When I dispatch to Rhinelander Medics, you're being requested at 808 Messer Street in Rhinelander for a 69-year-old male that's feeling dizzy and has low blood pressure. 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

0: 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I just received a call from the address you just left in Manny Waters. 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
1: 10-4.

you can get high centered real easy if you walk over the top of that stump that comes up. 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

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See you later.

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1: 423, your 28 comes back on a 2022 Ford Edge red in color. To a Theodore or Judith Russell out of Minocqua. Fire 5 of 27 along 34.
0: 10-4, thank you. Can you put that in the call?

Zulu just off Mantos Waters, climbing through 3,900, looking for flight following to Watertown, Kilo Romeo Yankee Victor, one Tango Zulu.

Land O'Lakes Fire, DNR Fire. Sounds like we have a grass fire near 7208 Bear Nose Lane in Land O'Lakes. It was called in from somebody on the lake, said it was about 10 yards in diameter spreading.

page for Land O'Lakes Fire, DNR Fire. You're needed near 7208 Bear Nose Lane. It's going to be on the south end of West Bay Lake for a large grass fire. Time of page 1343.

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1: Go ahead, Eagle River.
0: This is in Trout Lake Rule. You want us to head up that way?
1: Yeah.
0: Copy.

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0: still chasing down roads looking for it.
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0: 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They gave us a residence name of Ludwig on the sign near where it was, so we were attempting family in that area.
1: Can you repeat that name again?
0: It's going to be Ludwig, L-U-G-W-I-G.
1: 10-4, I was in Ludwig, I didn't see anything, I'll go back and look again.
0: 10-4.

0: Magnolia to Lake Fire. I'm on another line here with a boater. They're right out in front of that address at the 7208 Bearnose Lane. They said it's going to be really close to the shoreline. It's about 20 to 30 yards of grass on fire.
1: Well, we'll go all the way down the lake.

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0: we've got probably about 100 feet by 25 feet along an island to a swamp. Nothing's going really fast this time. 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
1: Alright, copy. We're probably not going to need the heavy unit. Are we going to need a boat down there?
0: Get it with flatter bass. Boat over.
1: Alright, copy. We should be able to get it with bladder bags.
0: 10-4. It's not moving very fast.
1: I have about a 10-minute ETA. Do I take a right at the fork when I get onto Bear Nose?
0: Turn on Bear Nose Lane, take the second left, then go uphill, and you'll see us down on the left.
1: Copy.

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1: We are clear of Marshall Medical Center en route back to base.
0: 10-4-9-1.

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1: Tender, this is DNR.

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1: 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I can guide you into the fire, but we probably won't need the tender. 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
1: All right. 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
1: Dispatch copies. 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
0: Yeah, I can copy you.

0: 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Go ahead.
1: Scene has been turned over to DNR.

Minus back is 8.5 miles to the north, descending from 35 to 26. Inbound for landing. Right later.

Southeast Rural Savior, thank you. Yesterday, the pollen was unreal. It was up like 6,000 feet.

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1: Air traffic system is 09 Quebec, is back taxiing runway 9 to Alpha 3, Alpha 2, Rhinelander.

0: So you're heading towards 51. We have a northbound vehicle driving complaint. We have nobody else in position. We'll get you some more information shortly. They're at the 208 right now.
1: Probably I'll start that way.
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0: Henry, Edward, Nora, Full Metal Anthony, Common, Mail White Diverse, 0626-1990, 0626-1990. You get advice on him, please.
1: 0448-1075.
2: I'm trying to, just working on some paperwork.
1: 10-4.

with the Forest Service. One of our airplanes is overhead, and I think they're expecting you inbound for the fuel, but I thought I heard you talking to Cadillac dispatch about going in and refueling. So they know that you're heading in for fuel, and they won't be expecting you for that fire event.

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2: Forest County took a report of a reckless driver swerving on the road. Wisconsin plate, Victor Zebra 1687, Victor Zebra 1687, heading towards Leona. 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I'll be 76.
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0: He's got three cases in Marathon County that are filed only status. Three traffic cases.
1: Copy. Thank you for that update.

0: 442 Wausau, 43. It's believed the driver is going to be a Christy Cronin. I'm going to check her address in the city of Leona first.
1: Pepper.

0: 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Which one are you looking for? I don't have any on me, but last I saw this.
1: By the way, that covered you. I have John Holzman on the line looking for some papers.

4410 Wausau. Put me 1050. You're on 1050, Highway 47, south of 182. One SUV in the trees here. You could just call Iron, let them know I'm on scene. I was having some radio difficulties.

10-4. I'm out with them now. Yeah, one's complaining of shoulder pain, others arm pain. 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I'll wait for rescue.

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1: 130, this is going to be on Highway 51 in County Road Q Queen. Seems to be pinging on the southbound side. They hung up initially right away. I attempted 1021 back and was unable to leave a voicemail.

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0: I have a telephone shut down right now for the ambulance to do what they're doing. I'm 10-2, Iron Front of Ice.
1: Network.

Tom Preference 1051. 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I'd say about 50 feet. 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
1: Four four doing what?
2: Little stars and route.
1: Ten four copy little star.

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0: 44 Tango.
1: 28 for the vehicle. I didn't copy it before.
0: Ten for, I'll go back home and get it.
1: 10-4, thank you.

0: 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Disable 28 through Wisconsin.
1: Go ahead.
0: Wisconsin, disable 28 is 38055, David Sam. 38055, David Sam. Can you let me know if it comes back to Chi Richards?
1: Stand by.

0: 44 Tango.
1: That does come back to Chai Richards out of Milwaukee. No one.
0: 10-4, thanks. Toll is on scene, Iron County, so stand by. I'm going to head to the hospital.
1: 10-4.

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1: 10-4 again, they were unsure of the exact address. They just advised at the end of Deer Lake Road, there should be a side road that goes off to the east, and then they also stated east of the boat landing.

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0: Yeah, just FYI, I'll be tied up for a little bit providing some water for the fire department, and looks like there may be some wildland extension here, so we'll call this the deer fire, and I will be deer command. Scene as well.
1: Dispatch copies. Any more needs for dispatch?
0: That's a negative, and we should be good on resources here. It's about 2 hundredths of an acre.
1: 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Please reach out to...
0: I copy. Sounds good.

Lincoln to Tomahawk EMS, you're needed to respond to W6028 Norton Road in the town of Bradley for a patient unable to keep his balance. W6028 Norton Road for a 67-year-old male who has not been able to keep his balance and keeps falling over. Come to page 455.

0: DNR units are clear of the fire at Land O'Lakes off of Hawk, Bear Nose.
1: 10-4.

0: Romeo is westbound, leaving the area. Final call, Rightlander.
1: Michigan, Hudson and Cranon, KU 4273.

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0: Automated dispatch to Medgate, DNR fire, Stella fire, Stella first responder. Should be requested in the area of 886 Margaret Lake Road in Peel. For woods on fire, they can see flames. Repeating, Oneida dispatch to Medgate, DNR fire, Stella first responder. Should be requested, 886 Margaret Lake Road in Peel. Stating woods are on fire, they can see flames. It's about a block wide. 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

0: 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You're being requested in the area of 886 Margaret Lake Road in Peel. Four woods on fire. It's about a block wide. They can see flames. 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Stating the woods are on fire. They can see flames. 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

0: 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This is your monthly Monday night pager test. Again, this is a repage for Manny Waters, first responders, and fire. This is your monthly Monday night pager test. Just looking for someone to acknowledge.
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I've spoken with Eagle River Ranger, and they're going to start sending a heavy unit down that way as well.

0: traffic coming from Eagle River. Still en route at this time. Just give me a size up when you guys get there. I appreciate it. Thanks.
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2: Ranger, green in color, current negative 1-2, Kristen Rollo out of Inigo. 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

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It's going to be the Edgewater Assisted Living. It's going to be in room 3 for a 74-year-old female that fell and needs a lift, so she's not injured. Pinellas County Sheriff's Office with the page for Lifeline 191. 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It's going to be in room 3 for a 74-year-old female that fell needs a lift assist. She's not injured. Timeout 1731.

Lawrence County Sheriff's Office with a repage for Lodge 5191. Lodge 5191, this is a repage for the call at Edgewater Assisted Living. It's going to be in room 3 for a 74-year-old female that fell, needs a lip assist, no injuries. Lawrence County Sheriff's Office with a repage for Lodge 5191. Lodge 5191, this is a repage for the call at Edgewater Assisted Living, room 3. 74-year-old female that fell, needs a lip assist, no injuries. Timeout 1733.

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And did I hear 880 for the driveway?

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1: Copy. 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

0: 1, you're being requested for an interfacility flight. Interfacility flight from Aspirus Aaronwood to Wausau Aspirus. My apologies, that was Aaronwood to Wausau. Aaronwood to Wausau. Patient weight is 186 pounds, 186. No turndowns for weather safety at the time of 1745.
1: Tomahawk EMS, journey to respond to 720 East King Road, room 84A, in the city of Tomahawk for a patient with low potassium. Lincoln 2, Tomahawk EMS, you're needed to respond to 720 East King Road, room 84A, for an 84-year-old female with low potassium. She's unconscious, time of page 546.

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0: name, and for all units coming, it is going to be 880. 880. Heavy unit can stay out on the road until I get a better eyes on this thing.
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0: 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Address is 880. I copy.
1: Fortune Alveolo, 1003 East 2nd Street. 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

0: Eagle River 1 out on the road. I don't think we're going to need it here.
1: Brandon 7-1, I hear we do not need Eagle River 1. We're going to stage them on the road.
0: Copy that. It's pretty narrow.
1: Can I copy?

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1: Go ahead, Grand Theft 1.
2: Yeah, we have about 3 acres, 2 to 3 acres here. Fire department's got it pretty much knocked down for now. We're going to have lots of mop up here. It'll be the Margaret Road fire. I'll be the Margaret Road IC. No really active flames at this time. Just kind of smoldering around here and some of the leaf litter.
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3: Pass out. Lincoln 2, Tomahawk EMS. You're in either respond to outboard 616 North 4th Street. For a male patron that passed out, he's currently now sitting back up. Page 551.

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1: Be Eugene, Edward Union George, Edward Nor Edward, middle initial E Edward, Randall, R-A-N-D-A-L-L. Be a male, do be of 12-1 of 1963. 12-1 of 1963.

responders, Pine Lake Fire first responders, Flylander Fire, Woodrow first responders. 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
1: Go ahead, Margaret Lake IC.
0: Yeah, we have containment at this time. We're going to be here mopping up for a while. I'll get you more information as we clean up here.
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Spouse County Sheriff's Office. This is Paige for Land O'Lakes Fire. You've been requested for a citizen assist. On the south end of Big Lake, a male is on the lake in a boat with no power. He has no way to get back to shore. Time of page, 1836.

0: Lowndes County Sheriff's Office with a repage for Land O'Lakes Fire. You have a call on the south end of Big Lake for a male in a boat on the lake. Has no power, no way to get back to shore.
1: Land O'Lakes Fire to Violet, we copy. We'll be around shortly.

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1: Go ahead, Margaret Lake IC.
0: Yeah, we're going to be here for a while, mopping up. At this time, one structure threatened, one structure saved. Cause is still under investigation, and I don't think we have any more needs for dispatch tonight.
1: Dispatch copies. One structure threatened, one saved, under investigation.

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1: Minutes to Cyrus Wausau. I've got 86 gallons in the main. 4 cells on board. Risk is 1. HOE is 2,200.
2: 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Lifting minutes 3. 39 minutes to Wausau. 86 gallons of main. 4 cells. Risk 1. 2,200 on MSA.
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